time, but I'm here to tell you there's something else. 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A world of never-ending happiness. You can always see the sun. Day or night.

This is calling from space newspapers, and that is coming to eat us and break the earth. Don't be afraid, television saying. Don't look at it, don't mention it, where they spring.

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1: 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We'll see you tomorrow.
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4: And this, ladies and gentlemen, concludes our show.
2: Go home.
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8: Will you leave immediately, please?
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